wasted like sunshine in the basement. The vodka almost starts itself. 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

water comes from somewhere else, and I could use a thing or two.

provocation ain't good. 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The

freight trains were the first thing to strike me, as though the trains were accompanying me on this journey. The songs were coming, but it was the haunted quality of the place itself that affected me most. It was a friendly place, but there were a lot of lost souls down here. And perhaps I was just another one of them. Who was I, and where was I going? I bought a Big Chief notepad at Winn-Dixie, and I took a streetcar named Desire. But where was it taking me? Perhaps to those haunted places.

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I'll put on some music, maybe Dire Straits, Ronnie Spector, Tom Waits.

trying to take Detroit. McGill and Brian, they wasn't having it. They tried to take it, baby. Let me talk to you. See, it stands out on the highway, right? Like a creature from another time. Yo, check this out. See, it inspires the baby's questions. What's that? For their mothers as they

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You see, just 30 miles from Detroit. You dig what I'm saying? Stands this giant power station. And it ticks each night as the city sleeps. Let me tell you, seconds from annihilation. But no one's not to think about the people, you understand? Or even how they will survive. Let me talk to you.

me tell you about this sheriff. Let me tell you. You see, the sheriff of Monroe County, man. You see, he had nothing but disaster on his mind. And let me tell you, what would Karen Silkwood say to you if she was still alive?

You see, they tried to take Detroit. Nope, they weren't having it. They tried to kill it off. See, Gil and Brian said no.

see people all over the world want to know. Say, didn't you know? You understand?

Mama done told me, son, a woman will sweet talk and give you the big eye, but when the sweet talking's done, a woman's a two-faced.